down the street, down the street, down the street. I met somebody who was mighty sweet, mighty fair to see. 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And all the fellows standing on the wall, wishing they were me. Oh, mama, mama, let me dress up tonight, dress up tonight, dress up tonight. I've got a secret, gonna fess up tonight, gonna dance by the light of the moon. Gonna dance with a dolly with a hole in a stocking while her knees keep

0: night. 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

Now, all you Chesterfield fans, get in the mood for 1940, because Glenn's going to play his most popular number of 1939, In the Mood.

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Your heart desires any time at all. 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Your heart requires, I'm waiting at your

would like for y'all to do right here is come to play me a little Nashville funk, if you don't mind. I want to tell the people about my rooster. King Thaddeus is his name.

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He was talking to Queen He. She must have known he was mad, 'cause she was standing there trembling. King Daddy, you say, he flapped his wings. He said, cock.